right. And then that villain choked her till poor old me died. He threw her in the river below the mill dam and rode back to his home like an

searched all around. They found her poor body tossed up on the rocks. They thought that George Luther had killed only Weiss.

on a warm summer's evening, on a train bound for nowhere, I met up with a gambler. We were both too tired to sleep, so we took turns of staring out the window at the darkness till boredom overtook us.